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2: This is Safa from the Hilltop Hoods for Rad. Now, I'm allowed to do this because I drink a lot, but I don't drive when I'm drinking. So check it out. We see a lot of things at gigs, like people, drinks, nudity, drinks, donkeys with nude people, drinks, that sort of thing. We just want to say, you know, go ahead and enjoy yourself. Drinking is your own business, but when you take it on the road, it becomes everybody's business. If you plan a drink, plan ahead, arrange a designated driver who won't drink, or stay the night at a friend's place.

0: Yeah, that was a bit of Glen Campbell there with Galveston kicking off Saturday mornings with AC. Today is all about songs baby boomers pretend to hate when they were younger but secretly loved. Convoy by C.W. McCall. Most people had never been inside a big rig, yet suddenly everyone knew CB radio lingo. Amazing how many I don't even like that song people could still say Breaker 19 without missing a beat.
1: I'm Breaker 19, this here's a rubber duck. You got a copy on me, Big Pen, come on. Yeah, 10-4, Big Pen, for sure, for sure. By golly, it's clean clear to Flagtown, come on. Yeah, it's a big 10-4 there, Big Pen. Yeah, we definitely got the front door, good buddy. Mercy sakes alive, looks like we got us a convoy.
2: It was the dark of the moon on the 6th of June in a Kenworth pulling logs. Cab over Pete with a reefer on and a Jimmy hauling hogs. We was headed for Bear on I-10 about a mile out of Shaggy Town. I says, Pigpen, this here's the rubber duck and I'm about to put the hammer down.

0: for about 5 miles or so. 10, roger, them hogs is getting intense up here.
1: By the time we got into Tulsa town, we had 85 trucks and all. But there's a room block up on the clover leaf, and them bears was wall to wall. And them smokies as thick as bugs on a bumper. They even had a bear in the air. I says, calling all trucks.

0: back off another 10.
1: Well, we rolled up Interstate 44 like a rocket sled on rails. Oh, we tore up all of our swindle sheets and left them sitting on the scales. By the time we hit that Chi-Town, and Bears was a-getting smart. He brought up some reinforcements from the Illinois National Guard. There's armored cars and tanks and jeeps and rigs of every

0: Chartreuse Macrobus.
1: Rover Duck is Sodbuster, come over. Yeah, 10-4 Sodbuster, listen, you want to put that microbus in behind that suicide jockey? Yeah, he's hauling dynamite, man.
2: We laid a strip for the Jersey Shore, prepared to cross the line. I could see the bridge was lined with bears, but I didn't have a doggone dime. I says, "Pig, and this here's a rubber duck. We just ain't a-gonna pay no toll." So we crashed the gate doing 98. I says, "Let them truckers roll."

Yeah, that was Convoy there from C.W. McCall. Rhinestone Cowboy by Glen Campbell. Plenty of Boomers spent years insisting they weren't into country music. Then Glen Campbell showed up with Rhinestone Cowboy, and suddenly there was one very convenient exception to the rule.

0: 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But safety must always come first. Before heading out, always check the weather conditions and marine forecast from the Bureau of Meteorology. 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Be croc-wise. In the top end, saltwater crocodiles inhabit many waterways. Keep your arms and legs inside the boat. Avoid cleaning fish at the boat ramps and stay well back from the water's edge. Never overload your boat and always let someone know where you're going and when you plan to return. Avoid alcohol when operating a vessel. Boating under the influence is dangerous and illegal. Respect the water, respect the conditions, and respect each other. Stay safe on Territory waters.
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Nobody ever handed their buddy a Debbie Boone album and said, you have to hear track three, You Light Up My Life. Spent 10 weeks at number one. Either millions of people were buying it for someone else, or a lot of boomers have been rewriting history ever since. That was a bit of Debbie Boone there. Okay, this next track is Sometimes When We Touch by Dan Hill. This wasn't the song you admitted loving if you were trying to look tough. It was an emotional, dramatic, and wore its heart on its sleeve, which probably explains why so many people insisted it wasn't theirs, despite somehow knowing every lyric.

Yeah, that was a bit of Dan Hill there with Sometimes When We Touch. Coming up right now, though, we've got a bit of Morris Albert with Feelings right here on Mornings with AC. Just a reminder, if you are out and about on the roads, please drive to the conditions. If you're on a long trip, stop, rest and survive that drive. If you're planning on heading out from remote communities, check conditions before you do so. Make sure you've got food and water for your journey and make sure you let people know as you travel. Okay, like I said, this next track is Morris Albert with Feelings right here on Saturday Mornings with AC on the Tiva Network. Your voice in the bush. Feeling.

a bit of Morris Albert there with Feelings. Nobody admitted owning Feelings, which is remarkable because it sold millions of copies around the world. Apparently those albums were buying themselves or everyone was purchasing them for someone else. This next track, Baby Come Back by Player, a soft rock track that spent decades being treated like an uncool cousin of classic rock. Then Baby Come Back starts playing and suddenly everyone decides changing the station can wait another 3 minutes.

0: That was a player there with the track Baby Come Back, Seasons in the Sun by Terry Jacks. People spent 50 years calling this song too sad, too sappy and too sentimental. They also made it one of their biggest selling singles of the decade. Apparently, millions bought it strictly for research purposes. Here it is, Terry Jacks, Seasons in the Sun.
1: Goodbye to you, my trusted friend.

Yeah, that was a bit of Village People there, Can't Stop the Music. You also heard Terry Jacks there with Seasons in the Sun. You are tuned in to Saturday Mornings with AC here on the TIBA Network. Your voice in the bush. Billy Don't Be a Hero by Bo Donaldson and the Haywoods. Too dramatic, too sentimental, too pop. Those complaints didn't stop it from reaching number one. For a song so many people claim to dislike, it sure found a lot of fans.

You just heard a bit of Tony Orlando and Dawn there with Tie Yellow Ribbon Around the Old Oak Tree. You weren't putting that song on because company was coming over, but if it came on the radio, it had a funny way of staying there. A surprising number of boomers apparently developed temporary paralysis whenever the station change button was within reach. This next track is Bay City Rollers with Rock and Roll Love Letter, right here on Saturday mornings with AC on the Tiba Network.

Yeah, that was a bit of Paul Anka there with Diana. This next track is Barry Manilow with Copacabana at the Copa, right here on Saturday mornings with AC on the TIBA Network.

There you go, another great track there from Barry Manilow. Hooked on a Feeling by Blue Swede, the Ooga Chukka intro is either brilliant or completely ridiculous, or maybe both. Thanks to the Guardians of Galaxy, Boomers now have a perfectly good excuse to admit they've always liked this one. Here it is, Blue Swede, Hooked on a Feeling. Ooga Chukka.

Yeah, that was a bit of Blue Swede there, Hooked on a Feeling. Okay, this next track is another Barry Manilow track, and it's called Let's Hang On, right here on Tiba Radio, your voice in the bush.

There you go, that was a bit of Barry Manilow there with Let's Hang On. This next track is Honey by Bobby Goldsborough. Ask someone about honey today and there's a good chance they'll joke about how syrupy it is. Then ask them how it ends. The number of people who can answer from memory tells you everything you need to know.

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0: a twig.
1: Yeah, that was a bit of Bobby Goldsboro there with Honey, kicking off the second hour of Saturday Mornings with AC. Raindrops Keep Falling on My Head by BJ Thomas. You probably weren't calling this the coolest song on your playlist, but quietly it outlasted countless songs that were supposed to be cooler. Besides, it's hard to stay in a bad mood while this one's playing.
2: Raindrops

Yeah, that was a little BJ Thomas there, Raindrops Keep Falling on My Head. And another one that sang that and made it very, very popular was John Farnham. This next track, another Barry Manilow one. Mandy, if your record collection was packed with Led Zeppelin and Aerosmith, admitting you like Barry Manilow wasn't exactly an option. So you never did, which raises an interesting question. Who exactly bought the 7 million copies of Mandy?

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Yeah, that was a bit of a Captain and Tennille there with Muskrat Love, and nobody wanted to admit they loved or liked a love song about two muskrats. That's a sentence that sounds ridiculous even today, and yet mention the title and watch how many people start humming before they realise what they're doing. This next track is from David Soul, Don't Give Up On Us, and he was famous as Hutch from Starsky and Hutch, and plenty of people assumed his music career was just another actor cashing in on TV fame, but turns out listeners were paying a lot more attention than they ever admitted.

Yeah, that was a bit of Tony Orlando and Dawn there. He Don't Love You Like I Love You. And you also heard David Soul there with Don't Give Up On Us. This next track, Having My Baby by Paul Anka. Critics rolled their eyes. Plenty of listeners acted like they agreed. Then the record climbed all the way to number one. It's amazing how often a public opinion changes once nobody's watching.

That was a bit of a poor anchor there with Having My Baby. Afternoon Delight by Starland Vocal Band. You probably weren't telling your buddies this was your favourite song. That would have meant admitting you owned it in the first place. Oddly enough, plenty of the same people who rolled their eyes at Afternoon Delight somehow knew every harmony by heart. Then Will Ferrell and Anchorman come along and suddenly everyone had an excuse to sing it again.

That was a bit of Stalin vocal band there with Afternoon Delight. The Night Chicago Dough by Paper Lace. The history in this song is, let's say, creative. Nobody cared. The chorus was catchy. The story was dramatic and millions sang along anyway. Here it is, Paper Lace, The Night Chicago Died.

0: Yeah, there you go. That was a bit of Paper Lace there, The Night Chicago Died. You are tuned in to Saturday Mornings with AC right here on the TIBA Network. The Streak by Ray Stevens. People remember laughing at The Streak. They just don't always remember buying it. Convenient, considering it was one of the best-selling records of 1974.
1: Hello, everyone. This is your Action News reporter with all the news that is news across the nation. On the scene at the supermarket, there seems to have been some disturbance here. Pardon me, sir. Did you see what happened?
2: Yeah, I did. I was just standing over there by the tomatoes, and here he come, running through the pole beans, through the fruits and veggies, naked as a jaybird. Ethel's over there in the jams, jellies, preserves, and pickles. I hollered over there. I said, "Don't look, Ethel!" She dropped a whole jar of kumquats and fell back into the sweet midget cider. Had us too late, she'd done been incensed.
3: Here he comes.
2: Boogie-dad, boogie-dad.
3: Here he comes.
2: Boogie-dad, boogie-dad.

0: station. There seems to have been some disturbance here. Pardon me, sir. Did you see what happened?
1: Yeah, I did. I was just in here trying to get some air in my car there, and he disappeared out of the traffic. Come streaking around the grease right there. Didn't have nothing on but a smile. Ethel's in there getting her a cold drink. I hollered in there. I said, "Don't look, Ethel!" Too late. She done been mooned. Flashed her right there in front of the shock absorbers.
2: He ain't
1: boogity, boogity.
2: He ain't.

0: wearing just his tennis shoes. Guess you could call him unique.
1: Hello once again, everyone. Your Action News reporter in the booth at the gym covering the disturbance

That was a bit of Ray Stevens there with the streak. Escape, the Pina Colada song by Rupert Holmes, I should say, is a song about two married people trying to cheat on each other who accidentally end up cheating with each other instead. Completely ridiculous, completely unforgettable. And somehow millions of boomers who swore they didn't even like the song can still sing every word and do it with a smile on their face.

That was a bit of Rupert Holmes there. Escape, the Pina Colada song. This next track, YMCA, by the Village People. If you were a rock fan in the late 70s, disco was supposed to be the enemy. At least that's what plenty of boomers claimed. Strange then when how many of those same people somehow knew exactly when to yell, it's fun to stay at the YMCA.

Yeah, that was the Village People there with YMCA. This next track, Saturday Night by Bay City Rollers, Bubblegum Pop, never. At least that's what people said. Then somebody started singing Saturday Night and the whole room became a spelling bee.

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Yeah, that was a bit of Baby Get Back there from the player. This next track, nobody was pretending this was musical genius. It was just ridiculously catchy. For a song people dismissed as lightweight pop, sure had a way of sticking around. Chances are you finished the ceiling and pipe routine in your head before the slide was over. Knock Three Times by Dawn.

Yeah, that was a bit of Tony Orlando there and the song Knock Three Times. Well, that's it for me for another Saturday morning. I hope you enjoyed today's program. Today I brought you songs baby boomers pretended to hate when they were younger but secretly loved. Going to take you out with another one, Rick Dees with a Disco Duck. But just a reminder, if you are out and about on the roads, please drive to the conditions. If you're heading out from a remote community, check conditions before you do so. Make sure you've got food and water for your journey and let people know as you travel. Until next week, stay safe. Enjoy the rest of your Saturday and weekend. Until then, bye-bye.

0: Hi, I'm Tommy Gunn from the Northern Sharks for RAD. Playing a sport like rugby league means setting the right example. 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That includes things like drink driving, drug driving, and driver distraction. No one can perform properly if they're under the influence or distracted. So make sure you consider the consequences before getting behind the wheel and you reduce the risk of something bad happening.
1: A message from RAD.

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with someone new. Jason Lord here, former Australian boxing champion for RAD. We often hear about people being injured or killed because of drink driving and the effect it can have on our mob. 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Get a friend, a family member, a bro, or a sis to help you, because all we want is to get your mob home safe.

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0: Yes, sir. Well, right then. Well, there you have it. Nightcliff Sports Club seems to be more here than expected.
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6: He's

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0: 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But safety must always come first. 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Keep your arms and legs inside the boat. 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
4: Hello everybody, this is me, Mary D, mind you. What are y'all? You're listening to Tiba, your voice in the bush, mind you. And when I'm in the bush, I want to hear your voice. What are y'all? Tiba.

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In football, you have to be 100% focused whenever you play. Texting during a game would be extremely dangerous. Yet people text and drive and think they're okay. Think they're in control of a vehicle that can crash in a split second through not paying attention. Think again. Texting while driving is simply not worth it. 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

0: Hi, this is Missy Higgins for Rad. I see a lot of things at gigs, mostly people having a good time and a few drinks. But what I'd hate to see is someone getting behind the wheel after they'd been drinking. 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So if you plan to drink, plan ahead. 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
1: 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Recording artists, actors and athletes against dumb driving.

0: 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But safety must always come first. Before heading out, always check the weather conditions and marine forecast from the Bureau of Meteorology. 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Keep your arms and legs inside the boat. Avoid cleaning fish at the boat ramps and stay well back from the water's edge. 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Avoid alcohol when operating a vessel. Boating under the influence is dangerous and illegal. Respect the water, respect the conditions, and respect each other. Stay safe on Territory waters.
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Yeah, but Lee Koenigan there for your Cobar line. Yeah. You were John Morrison here on the country show for a Saturday night. Next one we're going to go with a bit of Leanne Womack. I hope you dance. Yeah, you were John Morrison, and I'm going to be playing all the really good old music here. So good classic ones. So keep on listening up.

Yeah, a bit of Linda Ronstadt there for you. Blue Bayou. Next one we're going to go with What Part of No Don't You Understand? Here's Laurie Morgan. Yeah, going to be playing all them good old music that you all like on a Saturday night.

Yeah, a bit of Rose Garden there by Lynn Anderson. Good old song, that. Growing up listening to that. And here's a bit of Marty Robbins for you, The Outlaw. The Story of My Life. Yeah, you with John Morrison here on The Country Show for a Saturday.

Yeah, but down at the Twist and Shout. Bit of Mary Chapin Carpenter there for you. And the next one we're going to go with the Mavericks. I don't care if you love me anymore. Yeah, good old toe-tapping one, this one. Yeah, here we go with Mavericks. Yeah, rock on.

0: Can you hear me down the hillside? Yeah, Melinda Snyder. Yeah, little Western, little Queensland girl there. Down at the Tamworth there playing that one. Yeah. Next one we're going to go with old Merle Haggard, Working Man Blues. Yeah, you with John Morrison on the Country Show for a Saturday night on Tiba Radio, your voice in the bush.
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1: Need a little something just to numb. 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

Yeah, but a Roddy Millsap there. Don't you know how much I love you? Yeah, beautiful song, that one. I love, I'm listening to that one. And the next one we're going to go with a bit of Fishing in the Dark there with the Nitty Gritty Dirt Band. Yeah, you with John Morton here on The Country Show.

Yeah, that was better. Pam Tillisdare. Don't tell me what to do. Yeah, you were John Morrisoney on the country show. The next one we're going to go with a bit of Pussycat. And Mississippi, beautiful song to listen to this one here. I grew up with that one. So here we go with a bit of Pussycat.

Yeah, the old legend himself, the old Randy Travis, 1982. Next one we're going to go with a bit of Reba McEntire, the red-headed cowgirl, 500 miles away from home. Old Bobby Bear sang this song too. So it's a good old song, this one, but yeah, old Reba sings this one. And let's go with old Reba. 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

0: the highways that wind and wander over mountains and valleys and deserts and plains. 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And I couldn't find out what happened. Nobody seemed to know. So from that day on, it's just been me and old Giddy Up Go. 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And some of them would kid me about my little sign. Of course, they knew where I'd got the name. Of course, I told them about that little boy of mine and how his first word about the truck was, "Giddy up, go." Well, today I was barreling down old 66 when up beside me pulled a brand new diesel rig, both stacks glowing black coal. And as he pulled around and back in front of me, a big lump came in my throat. And my eyes watered like I had a bad old cold. A little sign on the back of the truck that read, "Giddy up, go." Well, I pushed old Giddy up and stayed right on him till the next truck stop where he'd pulled up. And I waited till he went in and I offered to buy him a cup. Well, we got to talking shop and I said, "How'd you come by the name on your truck, Giddy up, go?" Well, he said, "I got it from my pop. Dad used to drive a truck. That's what Mom talked about a lot. You see, I lost Mom when I was just past 16. And I lost all track of Pop. Mom said he got the name from me." Well, I shook his hand and told him I had something I wanted him to see. And I took him out to the old truck and brushed off some of the dirt so the name would show. And his eyes got big and bright as he read, "Giddy up, go." Oh, we had a lot of things to talk about, and buddy, I felt like a king. And now we've just pulled back on old 66, and he handled that rig better than any gear jammer that I'd ever seen. Well, now the lines on the highway have got a much brighter glow as we go roaring down the road, and me staring at little sign that reads, "Giddy up, go."
1: Yeah, a bit of Red Sovine there for you, "Giddy up, go." Yeah, it's a story about a little crippled little boy that talks on the radio there with all the truckers. Yeah, the next one we're gonna go is a bit of old Ricky Skag, the good old singer that plays their banjo and everything, eh? He's a good guitar player, this old chap, old Ricky Skag. Yeah, crying my heart out over you. You were John Morrison here on the country show for a Saturday night, so I hope you're liking the music so far and brings back good memory to all your old people out there. Yeah, come on, let's go with old Ricky.

That was a bit of Ricky Van Shelton there for you to keep your toes tapping there. All in my pocket. And the next one we'll go with old Sammy Kershaw. He drinks tequila. Yeah, good, another little fast little beat. Hope you're liking the music so far. Yeah, you're John Morrison here on The Country Show.

Been a rambling day, rambling man there for you. Troy Cassar Daily. The next one we're going to go with the Catherine boy, Tom Curtin. Here's to you. Yeah, you were John Mortini on the country show.

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4: 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When you hear-

Yeah, better tuck a Wetmore there. Better break first. Not breakfast, break first. And the next one we're going to go with a bit of Prodigal Son there, the old Graham Connors, all the way from Queensland there. Yeah, yeah, like listen to all these songs. Here's Prodigal Son for you by Graham Connors. 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

0: need a better man.
1: Yeah, a bit of Becky Cole there for you, a better woman. And the next one there, Amber Lawrence, you can admit you like country music. Yeah, you with John Morrison here on the country show. I hope you're liking the music so far. Here we go. I like a little.

Yeah, the Wolf Brothers there with Little by Little. Yeah, good rockin' country one, that one. And we're going to go with a bit of Lee Kernaghan now, a bit of Country Girls. A good one there that'll keep on toe-tapping there. Yeah, with old Lee there. Yeah, you and John Morrison here on the country show for a Saturday night. Hope you're all liking it out there. All the family for 2026. Yeah, here we go.

0: I feel. I like men in trucks.
1: Yeah, a bit of men in trucks there, Melinda Snyder. Yeah, I don't know, she must be going mad about men in trucks or something. But it's a real good one, yeah. The next one we're going to go with a bit of Keith Urban there, the fighter with Carrie Underwood. Yeah, you with John Morrison here on Country Music Night on Saturday. I hope you're all liking the music so far. I'm going to play all the really good music that you like. Yeah, let's keep on going. Let's go with Rockin' Keith.

Good little hop and skip and song there with old Dolly Parton there. A bit of Heartbreak Express. Yeah, next one we'll go with the old chap himself, the old Negro, old fella, old Charlie Pride. Everybody grew up with him, and everybody, especially all the grandfathers and grandmothers, taught us about old Charlie Pride, listening into music from the 60s, 70s and 80s. Yeah, and here we go with old Roll On Mississippi, where he's probably from there, because all the Negroes there are all there from Mississippi, where in a beautiful big river, Mississippi. So, here we go with Roll On Mississippi. You with John Morrison here? And make sure, keep on listening. I'll be playing all a good old classic one there for you. Here we go. Walking.

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0: Yes, sir. Well, right then. Well, there you have it. Nightcliff Sports Club seems to be more here than expected.
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Yeah, the old legend himself there, old Don Williams. I believe in you. Yeah, the next one we're going to go with a big, tall, black-headed girl. Yeah, big white girl. And, yeah, she's a tall girl with a sharp white hat. Terry Clark, her name. All the way from America there. And she's been playing there in, I think, 2000 and stuff there. Here she does a good version of Linda Ronstadt's song. A bit tongue-tied there. Poor, poor, pitiful me. Yeah, good jiving one that'll keep you clapping along with her. Yeah, here we go with Terry.

Yeah, but Alan Jackson there for you. Listen to your senses. When that big tall fella tells you that, listen to it, please. Anyway, you were John Morrison here. The next one we're going to go with another old legend again, old Garth Brooks. Hey, don't cross the river. Yeah, when it's flooded, don't cross it. Something for a Saturday night laugh. Anyway, you were John Morrison here on The Country Show for a Saturday night of good old music.

Yeah, that was a bit of Travis Tritt there for you. What You Say, featuring John Mellencamp. Yeah, I didn't know John Mellencamp sing a bit of country too. And the next one we're going to go with old Randy Travis, Mama Tried, a good old song there by old Merle Haggard. Yeah, you with John Morrison here on the Country Show. Here we go with Randy.

Yeah, a little short fella there, Clint Black. Yeah, a bit of desperado there for you. Quite a few of them blokes there in the country that sing that song. Bob Seger, Clint Black, the Eagles sang that song, Desperado. So, yeah, quite a few singers sing that song. And, yeah, the next one we're going to go with a bit of Brooks and Dunn, old Ronnie Dunn and Kix Brooks. And, yeah, she's not the cheating kind. Yeah, you were John Morrison here. So keep on tuning in and make sure you put the volume up on a Saturday night of music. Good old country music. Good old country music. Yeah, you were John Morrison.

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1: Hey, next time you walk to your local for a few drinks, have a plan of how you're going to get home. 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Arrange a lift home with a friend who won't be drinking, or get them to walk home with you, because we all want you to get home safely.
0: 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Recording artists, actors and athletes against dumb driving.

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2: year.
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2: in other news,
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5: Where is the hope? Where is the hope? Where is the hope? I meet millions who tell me that they feel demoralized by the decay around us. Where is the hope? Where is the hope? Where is the hope that each of us have is not in who governs us or what laws are passed or what great things we do as a nation. Our hope is in the power of God working through the hearts of people. And that's where our hope is in this country. That's where our hope is in life.

Hello, it's Wayne Zerbe here. You might remember me from around Palmerston, but today it's Tiba Radio. When I'm in the scrub, Tiba Radio is my go-to. 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
1: In the AFL, like any sport, success depends as much as what you do before the game as well as what you do during it. It's called planning ahead. The same goes when you want to have a good time with friends. 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

Hey, Kate Martin here from Nightcliff Tigers for Rad. In football, you have to be 100% focused whenever you play. Texting during a game would be extremely dangerous, yet people text and drive and think they're okay. Think they're in control of a vehicle that can crash in a split second through not paying attention. Think again. Texting while driving is simply not worth it. Pull over where it's safe, then text your mates or read your SMSs. 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

Hey, Bianca Scrimgeour here from Darwin Brothers for RAD. More than 500 people are seriously injured on territory raids each year. When you think about it, that's 500 people dealing with critical injuries, physical scarring, relationship breakdowns, loss of employment, and not being able to do things they love, like playing sport. You can't control what another driver does on the road, but you can control what you do when you get behind the wheel. So next time you grab the keys, please just think about it.

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And after all this time,

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1: Now, man, can't you see? I just want it all. I just want to have my fantasies. And yeah, it's gonna happen sometime. And if I fail, I'm still a champ in my mom's eyes.
2: Hi, my name is Tomaya. 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

Hey, Tabitha May here from Palmers and Magpies for RAD. In AFL, there's simply no room for excuses. If I mess up during a game, then I have to cop it. But away from the footy field, some people think excuses are okay, especially when they get caught speeding. Excuses like, I'm late for training, or I'm rushing to get home because the ice cream's melting. They're just not on. There's no room for excuses in football, and there's definitely no room for excuses on the road. Speeding. There's no future in it.

My name's Malati Yunipingo. I'm from a little community called Ski Beach. That's in Nilanboy in Gulf Peninsula. And you're listening to Tiba Radio. I am Malati Yunipingo. All way and out. 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

0: eagles flying round and round to keep my 2 feet firmly on the ground. Now I can't fly, but I'm telling you, I could run the pants off a kangaroo. 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

Dedicated to those working hard, trying to reach a goal but you feel too far. 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
1: 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Ungurugul, Baranga, Beswick, Borroloola, Bulman, Gullywinkle, Gupwiak, Kalkarindji, Dagaragu, Millikapiti, Millingimbi, Minjalang, Nayu, Nukor, Numbulwa, Gunbalanya Owen Pelly, Palampa, Pepper Manati, Perlin Gimpy, Umbakumba, Warawi, Yerkala. When you're out on country, we've got you covered. News, music, interviews, and all the info on what's happening in your community. 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

0: Hi, this is Aaron Pedersen for RAD. Acting is something I love doing. It's my career and one of the most important things in my life. But nothing's more important than life itself. When you drink and drive, you're risking your life and the lives of everybody on the road. So if you think you're going to have a few drinks, plan ahead. Grab a cab, rideshare, or arrange a designated driver who won't drink. The life you save might be your own.
1: 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Recording artists, actors and athletes against dumb driving.

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We immensely enjoyed our world. We say farewell to Mars, all the other stars. Farewell to Venus, no meteors.

Hey, Megan Crawford here from Southern Districts Football Club for RAD. How far would you go to save a mate from losing their life? You'd do everything possible, wouldn't you? After all, you're their mate. 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Well, wouldn't you? Next time you find yourself in that sort of situation, ask yourself, am I the mate who's going to try and stop them?

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Yo, my name is Manuel Durke. I'm from the Saltwater Band. I live in Galunco. My job is working at the record maintenance and look after the building and plus involved with the youth workers, the Sponrek, Manmak Chama.

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you're hurt. 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I know that time just keeps going on, and words by themselves can't right all the wrongs in a world that's gone crazy.

I know it's not, so you don't have to say that you understand, 'cause I know you don't, and neither do I, and that don't mean that I won't try every day to show you the truth. Most people don't change, but some people

0: Who's that dude?
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3: Yeah.
2: Wow. Golly, thank you very much, man. Yeah. Thank you very, very much.
3: You're welcome.
4: 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I could hold the wheel forever.
5: Hi, this is Roy. I'm from Host Group WA, and you're listening to T-Bar Radio.

Yeah.

My name is Malati Yunipingu. I'm from a little community called Ski Beach. That's the Northern Boy in Gulf Peninsula. And you're listening to Tiba Radio. I am Malati Yunipingu. Over and out. Bubu.

0: 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Always check access requirements before travelling, especially when visiting Aboriginal land or remote areas. 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It is important to follow all signage, stay on designated tracks, and never disturb cultural landmarks, artifacts, or natural features. If you are unsure whether a permit is required, contact the Northern Land Council, Central Land Council, or visit information provided by the Northern Territory Government before you go. Respect country, respect culture, plan ahead and travel responsibly in the Northern Territory.
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hello, good morning. Another beautiful Sunday of gospel music. That was Jonah Kagan there. Don't Feel Right. Yeah, you were John Morton on another gospel Sunday. So, sit back and listen. I'll be playing all the good gospel music this morning.

Yeah, that was Christian Strong by Dupree. You were John Morton here on Gospel Sunday. The next one is Testimony by Lyrica Rayford. Yeah, you were John Morton. Let's go with another gospel one, Testimony.

Yeah, but a Tyler David there for you. Such a time as this. You with John Morrison and the Gospel Sunday. We're going to go with a bit of Brandon Lake now. I've got... Yeah, let's go. Listen to good gospel music. I've got love.

That was Jesus is the Answer by Luce T. Jenkins. And the next one we would go with Gratuity. Just pray. Yeah, always pray. Yeah, you were John Morrison on Gospel Sunday. Hope you're liking them gospel music.

Yeah, that was Giants After All. Yeah. The next one would go with a bit of epic love story. Hidden with Christ. Yeah, you with John Morrison on Gospel Sunday. Hope you're liking it.

Yeah, that was Angels and Saints by Light on the Hill. Another epic love story song. The song is called Rejoice. You with John Morrison on Gospel Sunday.

And that was King of Heaven, Christ the King. And the next one we're going to go with Just Going by Josh Gavin. Yeah, you're John Morton on Gospel Sunday.

That was Jesus is King. He is the King, all right, by Dupree again. And the next one there, We Are Vessels, the band called. And the proof is his love. Yeah, you were John Morrison on Gospel Sunday.

Hey, yo, what up? This is Darcy, coming to you live from Teba Radio, broadcasting across 29 remote Indigenous communities. Teba is your voice in the bush.

You know, worthy of it all by C.C. Williams. And the next one is by Christ the King, God of Peace. Yeah, you were John Wharton on Gospel Sunday.

Jimmy is very much a family performer. And it's great to see so many people here with younger people tonight. And I could mention a whole stack of people in the recording industry that Jimmy is associated with. I could go on for ages, and we could get people up from the audience even to talk about what Jimmy has done, how much he's meant to the music industry, particularly, as far as I'm concerned, how much he's meant to country music. And country music isn't just hillbilly anymore. Country music's into its own. It's a lot of things. So I'd like to thank you for letting me take up your time, and please give a gentleman the warmest welcome in the world, Jimmy Little.

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